0: Good evening. This is Delilah, who's with me on the phone line.
1: Oh, my name is Barbara, and I just want to tell you, I've been listening to your show, Alpha. It's so wonderful. And my husband dances with me every night with you, but the story is that I'm actually a great-grandmother. I've been a widower for 5 years. My husband now was a widow for 2 years, and I just prayed. I was so lonely, and I just prayed, God, please send someone in my life that will love me and go to church with me. And at a senior citizen's dance, I met him. He's the most wonderful man that ever lived. He's so kind and considerate, and what God gave to me was so much more than I asked for, because he's sweet, kind, considerate, thoughtful, and can even cook. He has been so good to me. He's just wonderful. In fact, today is his birthday, and we are so happy that everywhere we go, everybody looks at us and says, I know y'all are in love. It shows in your face. And there's a country song out that says, love is always 16, and that's exactly the way we feel now.
0: And what's his name?
1: His name is Pat.
0: Well, I'm glad he makes you feel 16 again, doll. Let me find a song for you.
1: Thank you. Thank you so much.

0: We're not here to get you riled up and to fight or argue or pontificate or tell you what you're doing wrong. We are here to celebrate with you when you are doing something right. We are here to let you know that we're proud of you. And if you are proud of someone else, we are here to pass that information along. Thank you for joining me. 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

0: Don, welcome. What can I do for you?
1: I was married for like 16, 17 years, and then I basically at first listened to you just for the background music. You know, the longer you're on, the more I listened. And I'd hear all these women about, you know, my husband, you know, he's the greatest thing. He helps out with the kids, and he worked, you know, 50 hours this week, and he did this and that. And I'm thinking, I've worked over 100 hours some weeks, and, you know, it just started annoying me that hearing this every night that, well, how come no one's saying that to me? I decided one night that I told my wife every night, I love you before I go to bed. Well,
0: So this is from hearing people on the show talk about communicating and talk about sharing their feelings and their heart.
1: Right.
0: You decided, okay, I'm going to try this with my wife and be open and expressive and tell her how precious she is.
1: I figured after hearing all this, I wonder if she loves me as much as I love her. So I decided one night, I'm just not going to say I love you. And I figured, well, in a week or so, you know, I'll just ease my conscience then. Well, a week turned into months, and months turned into years, and it was a year and a half I didn't hear I love you at all, which really, you know, made me feel bad and kind of tore our relationship apart. I guess make a long story short is after, you know, 18, 19 years, it turned out to be that I guess she really didn't love me anymore. So we confronted it, and we ended up getting divorced. But, you know, I'm kind of glad that it did happen because, you know, I met a girl now that she puts a whole new meaning to the word, you know, love. And
0: so you've got somebody in your life.
1: Right.
0: Who does love you.
1: Right.
0: And who is good to you.
1: Right. And she cares.
0: Well, I'm glad you found a forever love that's not afraid to show it.
1: Yeah, I know it.
0: You have a great night. Thank you for calling, hon.
1: Okay, thank you, Delilah.

Cause I gotta have faith. I gotta have faith. Cause I gotta have Hi, I'm Delilah, and I want to hear from you tonight, 1-888-633-5452.

0: your request and your dedications and keeping you cool on a hot summer night. How do you stay cool? Do you have a fan blowing? Maybe an AC unit in the window? Maybe not even any sheets on the bed right now on top of you? Cold iced tea. My kids make popsicles, juicicles. They've been putting the raspberries in the blender with Kool-Aid and blending them up and then freezing them in the popsicle things. I hope you're having a sweet summer night. 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

0: Crystal, hi, this is Delilah. What can I do for you?
1: My ex-boyfriend and I we broke up about a year and a half ago. And so we've helped each other through the breakup. And we've remained friends throughout this time. And I just wanted to dedicate a song to him.
0: What's his name?
1: Jake.
0: So you dated, you were in love, you were talking about a future, you decided now's not the time for a future, you broke up, you stayed friends. Do you think you'll end up back together?
1: Possibly. I'm not interested in anyone else, and his parents have told me that he hasn't dated the whole year and a half that we've been broken up, so.
0: And have you gone through the emotional maturity and the growth you were looking for, hoping for?
1: Oh, yes. Read a lot of good books.
0: She says, I'm mature, I'm ready, come back and kiss me, Jake!
1: Yes.
0: Yeah. Okay.
1: Maybe not just yet, but one day. Well, I mean, I have faith that what will be, will be. I mean, I always prayed since I was little. My parents always taught me to pray, you know, that not for what you want, but what for the Lord has in store for you. So,
0: And you've actually got that down to an art form?
1: I'm sorry?
0: And you've got that down to an art form, that praying for His will instead of yours?
1: Yes.
0: Really?
1: Yes.
0: Because at my age, I'm like, okay, God, I just want what you want. That's all I want. But can I just point out a few things here on my agenda, please?
1: Yeah, maybe he'll have children in store for me. I'm not really wanting children anytime soon, but maybe he'll have that in store for me that I'm not aware of. That's, you know, not on my list. Maybe it's on his, but...
0: And maybe Jake is on your list and you're hoping it's on his.
1: Oh, yes.
0: Oh, yes. You're made in the image of the God Most High.
1: Yes, I know that.
0: You are fearfully and wonderfully made. And God loves you just the way you are.
1: Oh, thank you.
0: And let's hope Jake does too.
1: Well, thank you. I hope so.
0: Good luck, honey.

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0: Stop stressing. Stop, stop, stop. Tonight, focus on living the life you want. A life that is filled with joy and peace, because you can. Tonight, I hope you make a choice to live your life authentically.

0: Hi, Delilah. This is Judy.
1: Judy, what can I do for you?
0: I would like to have a song dedicated to my husband and to all the other husbands out there that support their wives. I've been with my husband now almost 20 years, and we have been through ups and downs. And I would like my husband to know that I love him with all my heart as much as I did the very first day we got married.
1: Judy, what's your husband's name?
0: CJ.
1: CJ. And how long have you been married?
0: 20 years.
1: Oh, good for you.
0: Yes.
1: So through the good times, the bad times, the trying times, this is the man you want to spend forever with.
0: Definitely.
1: I will play that song for you.
0: Thank you very much.

0: aren't warm summer evenings the best? I love the warmly kissed breeze. Being able to laze around outside without a jacket and stargaze. I love these warm nights. Thank you for being here with us tonight. 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
0: 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Thank you for sharing your night with me. The Soft Rock phone lines have been busy, busy, busy tonight with special requests and stories of love. I have a couple celebrating a birthday tonight, listening in Lisbon. 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

0: Nancy, this is Delilah. Hi.
1: Hi, Delilah. How are you?
0: I'm good. How's your summer going?
1: Oh, my gosh. It's going great. Now it's even better.
0: Well, thank you. What can I do for you tonight, Nance?
1: Oh, it was my boyfriend's birthday a couple days ago, and I just wanted to make a song for him.
0: What's his name?
1: Brandon.
0: Tell me what you love most about Brandon.
1: Oh, my gosh. There's so many things.
0: This will be our audio birthday present for him, okay? He'll unwrap the dedication in the song, and inside he will find the present, the gift, which is you telling me what your favorite quality is about Brandon.
1: Oh, my gosh. Well, there's so many. He's actually, it's like a long-distance relationship we're going through. And he actually listens to you all the time. I love that. He is such a man, but he is so sensitive.
0: Are you telling me that your favorite quality about Brandon is he's a sappy love song guy?
1: No, not just that. He's a good guy. Like, he has a lot of heart. He's not scared to show his feelings. Like, a lot of guys, like, won't watch girl movies. But, like, he's not like that. Like, he loves, like, Mariah Carey, and he loves DMX. Like, he loves everything, but he is just such a sweet, sweet guy.
0: Okay, Nancy, here's the test. While you're in this long-distance relationship, you're going to ask him to watch When Harry Met Sally,
1: okay.
0: Fried Green Tomatoes,
1: okay.
0: And Steel Magnolias.
1: All right.
0: And if he can watch those movies without completely losing his masculinity.
1: He won't. I'm telling you, Delilah, he is not. Like, he is special. He's a special guy. That's one of the qualities I like about him. He's unique.
0: I will play a song for you, Nancy. Thank you for calling.
1: Thank you so much for having me.

0: This is a chance for you to proclaim your love, to stand on top of a mountain, to scream with your heart, I love my sweetheart, whoever they might be, or to say, I'm sorry, or to say, I want to try again. Whatever you need to say, you can say it here on this show, so long as it's not hurtful, so long as it's uplifting. 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

0: Hi, good evening. Who is this?
1: Jenny.
0: Jenny, are you having a fun summer?
1: Yeah, I'm a new mom.
0: How old's your baby?
1: He's 1 month old today.
0: Congratulations.
1: Thank you, Delilah.
0: What's your baby's name?
1: His name is Nathan.
0: And what do you want me to play for you and Nathan tonight?
1: Actually, I wanted you to play something special for me, Nathan, and my new boyfriend. He came into our lives when I was 4 months pregnant and stepped up where the father should be but isn't. And he's been a real treasure to both of us. So we want to play something from me and Nate to him.
0: And what's your boyfriend's name?
1: CJ.
0: So CJ fell in love with you when you were pregnant and said, that doesn't matter, I love you and I'll be there for you and for the baby.
1: Well, it isn't quite love yet. He's kind of reserved on that because he's had some issues in his family. But we have really connected.
0: So what do you mean it's not quite love yet? You're stupid in love with this guy.
1: Oh, you know I am, but he's just really reserved with those words right now.
0: Really? Does he take good care of you?
1: Oh, he's a prince.
0: Does he take good care of the baby?
1: Oh, yes.
0: Was he there for you during your pregnancy and your labor and delivery?
1: Yes, he sure was. And the minute I woke up from my C-section, he was already giving the baby his first bottle.
0: And since you've been together, has he ever lied to you or cheated on you or walked out on you or not been there for you?
1: Nope.
0: Okay, so he's saying he loves you loud and clear, girlfriend. But he doesn't want to admit that.
1: No.
0: Okay, we won't let him know that we figured it out.
1: That'd
0: be great. We'll just play stupid here and play a song for both of you. All three of you.
1: All righty. I've been

0: whatever you on.
1: WBMW and WBMW HD1. Pawcatuck.
0: We are here to keep you company, to remind you to slow down. Life is hectic. Life is busy. Trying to get everything accomplished. You need to slow down. This is the time of year to slow down. Smell the roses. Look at the flowers. And reach out in love.

0: Hi, good evening. Who is this?
1: Nicole.
0: Who's on your heart tonight, hon?
1: This most wonderful man that I met about 2 months ago. His name's Tim.
0: Tim, is he a boyfriend now or just still in the most wonderful man I will hope to get to know him better category?
1: No, he's a boyfriend now, but I didn't believe in soulmates. It took me a long time to meet someone, and he won me over with his charm and his smile and just how caring he is to me.
0: He's charming. He's got a great grin. He's considerate. Does he have a job?
1: Oh, of course.
0: Oh, okay. Because, see, that didn't used to be a requirement for me, and I've matured past that now.
1: No, that's definitely, he's definitely has everything together.
0: So he's got it going on.
1: Right, but I think he still has a couple of walls up, and I just want him to know how much he means to me.
0: So a song that lets him know how much he means to you without being too overt, because if he's got walls up, the last thing you want him to do is run the other direction.
1: Right.
0: So you got to kind of play hard to get, but you don't really want to play hard to get because you're not hard to get. You're crazy about him.
1: Right, exactly.
0: So it's sort of the act of being subtly deceitful.
1: Right.
0: And I'm with you on this. I'm so with you, girlfriend.
1: I know. It's hard.
0: Are you as cute as your giggle is, Nicole? Because if you are, you don't need to worry about the walls.
1: I hope he feels that way.
0: Let me play a song for you two. Good luck.
1: Hi, thank you.
0: I hope this summer sizzle turns into a wonderful autumn romance.
1: So do I.
0: You have a good night.
1: Thanks, you too.

0: So Jim writes, "Hey, Delilah, it's Jim. I'm 28 years old and I work at the Jersey Shore. I was with my girlfriend for 6 years and everything was great at first. But then we got too comfortable with each other and started fighting. I treated my girlfriend badly, verbally, emotionally, and mentally. Now she's gone and we barely talk. And I can't describe the feeling of losing someone this close. It hurts so bad. I took advantage of her goodness, and I feel terrible. I can't seem to stop blaming myself for it. I wish I could get in a time machine, go back and do it all over again, because I know I was wrong. I messed up, and there's no turning back as far as her mind goes. I just don't know how to move on in life now. I haven't been able to get past it for 4 months now. I feel as if I had a piece of myself ripped away. I love this girl with everything in my heart. Delilah, I am stuck. Please help me." From Jim. Jim, I will have my Mama Delilah words for you, sir, coming up next. You're listening to Delilah. 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

Tonight's Delilah's Dilemma is from a 28-year-old man named Jim who has been dating a beautiful girl since he was 22. And he treated her poorly. In his words, he said, "I treated my girlfriend badly, verbally, emotionally, and mentally. And now she's gone. And he's stuck." Jim, here's what I would say to you and anyone who comes to the realization that they had a precious gift, a gift of love, and they abused it. They misused it. They didn't treat that other person with dignity and respect and compassion and caring. You can't go back, Jim. There is no time machine. You can move forward and you can learn from your mistakes and you can make a promise that you will never, ever, ever treat someone poorly again. Now that goes for whether it's your girlfriend, your spouse, your best friend, your mother, your sister, your neighbor, the person who picks up the trash. There is no reason, Jim, to ever treat somebody badly, as you said, verbally, emotionally, and mentally. I wouldn't treat a stranger badly. You probably wouldn't either, truth be told. If you met me on the street, you would probably be kind to me. I don't know why in our society some people learn, and it's learned behavior, your dad had to show this or your mom or somebody, that it's okay to treat the people closest to you, it's okay to treat them poorly. It's not. So Jim, what I want you to do, ask God to forgive you. When the time is right, ask your ex-girlfriend to forgive you. And then, my friend, you need to forgive yourself. And then you need to walk confidently into your future, knowing you learned a very valuable lesson. And that should you be blessed with true love again, you will cherish it with all that is within you.

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Your love story belongs right here on the air. 1-888-633-5452.

0: Are you getting ready to head off to college? Or maybe your son or daughter is. Shoot, as many generations of folks that listen to the show, maybe it's your grandson or granddaughter that's heading off. Are they excited about the possibilities that lie ahead? Are you nervous about the possibilities that lie ahead? If you would like to make a dedication to somebody who is spreading their wings to fly, to reach for their dreams, to reach for the stars, call me and I will find a song to remind them that while they are reaching for their dreams and spreading their wings, there are a whole lot of people at home loving them and praying for them, and they will always have that support. We'll be back. 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

0: Tyler. How are you tonight?
1: I'm really good. How are you?
0: I'm wonderful. What can I do for you?
1: I'd like to dedicate a song to my wife.
0: What do you want to tell me about your wife tonight?
1: We just had a baby 9 weeks ago, and her pregnancy was pretty strenuous and stressful to both of us, and it kind of tore at us a little bit and our relationship, but in the end, it was all worth it having our baby summer. And now that she's been with us for 9 weeks, we really have grown really close to each other and closer than we've ever been before. So
0: what was tearing at the fiber of your relationship during the pregnancy?
1: Just a lot of stress from the pregnancy. She had preeclampsia and things like that. So.
0: And were you loving and kind and supportive and patient and understanding while she was being grumpy and fussy? And
1: I guess I was a typical guy and tried my best, but, you know, there's always room for improvement in that area.
0: That was a very, very good kind of admission without really admitting it.
1: She'd probably say the same thing.
0: It's a tough position to be in.
1: Yeah.
0: But I'm glad she made it. I'm glad your baby made it. And I'm glad you're still married.
1: Absolutely. We stuck through it. She stuck through it. I just sat around for the ride.
0: I think perhaps she deserves a medal.
1: Yes, she does.
0: And, I don't know, some flowers on your way home?
1: Yeah, you're right.
0: I'll play a good song for you. What's your wife's name again?
1: Her name's Vicky.
0: And your baby is Summer?
1: Yes.
0: Thank you for calling. Thank you for listening.
1: Yeah, I've been listening to you since I was 5 years old, so I hate to date you and how long you've been on the radio, but...
0: Oh, that's okay.
1: Quite a while.
0: I started when I was two. See, that works for me.
1: Oh, there you go. Thanks, Delilah.

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0: Talk. Going and doing and shopping and cooking and cleaning and kids and cars and trips. At night, I encourage you to take care of yourself. To relax and repose, to unwind, to find a calm place for your heart to be at rest.

0: Sherry, hi. Welcome to the Delilah Show. What can I do for you?
1: Well, I'm kind of just having a really sad night tonight. And, you know, I'm divorced, and my ex-husband doesn't see his kids that much anymore because he can't drive. He had two DUIs, one of them with my kids in the car, and he came down to see them tonight and got mad and walked out on my kids. And I just wonder if he could play something for me and my kids.
0: I can, but here's what I'm going to say to you. Don't take your children to a dry well expecting them to get water, because they're going to be hurt and you're going to be the one standing there trying to figure out what to say and do now, because they're thirsty and they're hungering for that love and affection, and the well is dry. And you know that.
1: Yep, that's true.
0: It's a hard thing to do, to learn to love somebody in a way that you don't let their addictions hurt you. But when you can get to a point where you accept that they're an alcoholic or an addict or a gambling addict or whatever the addiction is, and you can recognize that they're not healthy to be in a relationship with, but they still have good qualities. There's still things about them that you can love, but you love in a detached way so that their addictions don't kill you.
1: Right. Well, thank you for your advice. I thank you truly from the bottom of my heart.
0: You're going to be fine. You're going to get through this. Your kids are going to get through this. And just remember, don't ever take your kids to a dry well when they're thirsty. Okay, Mama?
1: Okay. Thank you so much.

0: If it is time for you or your family to settle in for the night, we are here to tuck you into bed on a musical note, to ease your troubled mind by sharing great stories and great songs tonight and each night. 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

0: good evening. This is Delilah, who's with me on the phone line.
1: Hi, Delilah. It's Joe calling.
0: Joe, what can I do for you?
1: I was wondering, this is my first time calling. I always listen to you, and I always hear people telling stories, and I was wondering if I can tell my story, and was wondering if you can play a song for me for a girl that I like, but I don't know how to say it that I like her.
0: So you're a little on the shy side.
1: Yeah.
0: Are you shy, or you just have a hard time sharing emotional thoughts?
1: No, I'm pretty good at sharing emotional thoughts. It's just I'm just shy of coming out in that kind of way and saying that I like you or I love you.
0: So which is it? Do you like her or do you love her?
1: Well, right now I really, really, really like her.
0: And what do you think the defining moment will be when you step over that line and you can actually say, yeah, Delilah, I'm in love with her?
1: Maybe when I find out if she has the same feelings for me.
0: Ah, so the truth of the matter is you love her, you're just afraid to admit it.
1: Yeah.
0: So the truth is you're really crazy about her, you just don't want to get hurt.
1: That's right.
0: Okay, I'm with you. What's her name?
1: Her name is Jamie.
0: And how long have you known Jamie?
1: I've just known Jamie for about a year and a half now.
0: Are you dating? Are you in a relationship?
1: No, I am not. And I know she's not either.
0: But I'm saying you're not dating her currently. You're just loving her from afar.
1: Yes, that's correct.
0: Okay, so the first step is you got to ask her out, buddy.
1: Okay, I'll try.
0: We got to, the first step here is you have to say, Jamie, would you like to go see a movie, like to go have dinner, like to go have coffee, like to get to know me? Okay?
1: Okay, I will do that.
0: And then once we get past that, and then it's like, by the by, I've been loving you from afar for the last year and a half.
1: Okay.
0: Okay?
1: I will do that. I thank you very much.
0: Good luck.

0: just about time for me to disappear out of here and take off into the darkness. Thank you for letting me be a part of your evening. Thank you for letting me tuck you into bed on a musical note. Do me a favor, take some time out of your Friday schedule to slow down and love someone. Good night. 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
6: If your child's clothing catches fire, it's important to act quickly. If you have access to a fire blanket, cover them and drop them to the ground. Instruct them to cover their face with their hands. Roll them back and forth until the fire is extinguished. If your child is not...
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0: Hi, good evening. 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
1: Hey, Delilah, this is Jared.
0: Jared, what can I do for you this evening?
1: Yes, ma'am. I was wondering if you could play a song for a very special woman in my life.
0: What is her name?
1: Her name is Magalie. It's kind of an unusual name, I know. But, you know, she's just the perfect woman for me, and she's actually my ex-girlfriend right now. But, you know, she's just so special to me, and she's just perfect for me in every way. So intelligent, so beautiful, so, you know, just everything about her is everything, you know, I want and need in a woman. And
0: has she given you any indication that she is ready to recommit, reconnect, to date again?
1: Well, yes, ma'am. Actually, she called me last night, and we had a great conversation. We discussed, you know, the problems we had when we were in a relationship, and, you know, and how we are at, where we are at this stage. And, you know, I have sent her 2 dozen roses to her work, and she just told me how thanked me, and, you know, told me how wonderful they were, and how all of her coworkers were jealous, and, you know, how special she felt. And I was just so happy that I could do that for her.
0: Let me find a song for you.
1: Thank you.

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Thoughts will fade eventually. 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
6: Here's, I'm Dave Packer. Sources tell us that accused CEO killer Luigi Mangione plans to plead guilty to federal charges in the morning. This just weeks before the start of a state murder trial. A defense strategy, ABC legal analyst Dan Abrams.
7: If he was ever going to have an argument about double jeopardy, this is the way to do it. Plead guilty in the federal case, make an argument in New York State where it's very protective against double jeopardy, that he shouldn't be tried again.
6: Alarming reports about dangerous conditions on board the USS Abraham Lincoln aircraft carrier deployed in the Middle East for the better part of a year now. The report from the Military Times alleges at least one sailor attempted to go overboard. Senate Democrats say they've heard of water contamination and a shortage of basic supplies. Tennessee, Oklahoma, and Alabama all put prisoners to death Thursday. First time three men were executed by lethal injection in one day since 2010. This is ABC News. New court filings accuse Homeland Security agents of an unprecedented campaign of spying on Americans during ICE protests that erupted in Minnesota following the deaths of two U.S. citizens. The revelation comes from a criminal case alleging 15 people conspired against federal officers during these protests. All the defendants have entered not guilty pleas. ABC Justice correspondent Alex Mallon has more.
8: The reason that we are learning about this is because of one of the defendants in that 15-member case against these alleged Antifa members named Isaac Sant. His attorneys obtained a lot of evidence from the Justice Department's case, and according to excerpts that he included in this filing where he's seeking more evidence from the department, he alleges that the government essentially waged a vast surveillance operation 4 days after the killing of Alex Preddy.
6: The death toll from Monday's powerful earthquake in Colombia now topping 280 with almost 4,000 injured. Officials say 170 buildings collapsed. Crews still searching for survivors. Dave Packer, ABC News.
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9: I'm Dave Packer. Growing concerns over conditions and stress levels aboard the USS Abraham Lincoln after a staggering 250 days at sea, including more than 200 consecutive days without a single port call. ABC senior Pentagon reporter Louis Martinez.
10: Essentially, the carrier has been on 24-hour combat operations. Yes, there was a lull in the fighting with the ceasefires and all that, but what we really have seen is that every day, continual operations, planes taking off on combat missions, on training missions, the ship sometimes even came under attack.
9: Sources telling ABC News alleged CEO killer Luigi Mangione could change his plea to guilty as early as Friday, with his state trial just weeks away. President Trump's hand-picked Kennedy Center board voting to close the center for 2 years for renovations. And according to Democratic Congresswoman Joyce Beatty, the board's also moving forward with adding Trump's name back somewhere in the building. This is ABC News. A surrogate is in a battle with biological parents of a baby born in Texas. The parents in Los Angeles had opted to terminate when the fetus was found to have a life-threatening heart condition. But the surrogate refused and had the baby. ABC News legal contributor Shauna Lloyd says the courts recognize the biological parents, but Texas is intervening to compel medical treatments.
11: So what has happened is the state of Texas has stepped in because they have laws that allow them to override parental decisions when it comes to medicine in the interest of the small, of the newborn. And so essentially what the state of Texas has said is that on behalf of the newborn, they need these medical procedures and that they will have them regardless of what the parents or the surrogate want.
9: A jury has been selected in the trial for Dwayne Davis in the 1996 murder of rapper Tupac Shakur. Davis had pleaded not guilty to orchestrating the drive-by shooting of Tupac. Opening statements are set to begin Monday. Dave Packer, ABC News.
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The two to the three to the four. When it's last call and they kick us out the door. It's getting kind of late, but the ladies want some more. Oh my, good Lord.

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4: News, I'm Dave Packer. Sources tell us that accused CEO killer Luigi Mangione plans to plead guilty to federal charges in the morning. This just weeks before the start of a state murder trial. A defense strategy, ABC legal analyst Dan Abrams?
5: If he was ever going to have an argument about double jeopardy, this is the way to do it. Plead guilty in the federal case, make an argument in New York State where it's very protective against double jeopardy, that he shouldn't be tried again.
4: Alarming reports about dangerous conditions on board the USS Abraham Lincoln aircraft carrier deployed in the Middle East for the better part of a year now. The report from the Military Times alleges at least one sailor attempted to go overboard. Senate Democrats say they've heard of water contamination and a shortage of basic supplies. Tennessee, Oklahoma, and Alabama all put prisoners to death Thursday. First time three men were executed by lethal injection in one day since 2010. This is ABC News. New court filings accuse Homeland Security agents of an unprecedented campaign of spying on Americans during ICE protests that erupted in Minnesota following the deaths of two U.S. citizens. The revelation comes from a criminal case alleging 15 people conspired against federal officers during these protests. All the defendants have entered not guilty pleas. ABC Justice correspondent Alex Mallon has more.
6: The reason that we are learning about this is because one of the defendants in that 15-member case against these alleged Antifa members named Isaac Sant, his attorneys obtained a lot of evidence from the Justice Department's case. And according to excerpts that he included in this filing where he's seeking more evidence from the department, he alleges that the government essentially waged a vast surveillance operation 4 days after the killing of Alex Preddy.
4: The death toll from Monday's powerful earthquake in Colombia now topping 280 with almost 4,000 injured. Officials say 170 buildings collapsed. Crews still searching for survivors. Dave Packer, ABC News.
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7: I'm Dave Packer. Growing concerns over conditions and stress levels aboard the USS Abraham Lincoln after a staggering 250 days at sea, including more than 200 consecutive days without a single port call. ABC senior Pentagon reporter Louis Martinez.
8: Essentially, the carrier has been on 24-hour combat operations. Yes, there was a lull in the fighting with the ceasefires and all that, but what we really have seen is that every day, continual operations, planes taking off on combat missions, on training missions, the ship sometimes even came under attack.
7: Sources telling ABC News alleged CEO killer Luigi Mangione could change his plea to guilty as early as Friday, with his state trial just weeks away. President Trump's hand-picked Kennedy Center board voting to close the center for 2 years for renovations. And according to Democratic Congresswoman Joyce Beatty, the board's also moving forward with adding Trump's name back somewhere in the building. This is ABC News. A surrogate is in a battle with biological parents of a baby born in Texas. The parents in Los Angeles had opted to terminate when the fetus was found to have a life-threatening heart condition. But the surrogate refused and had the baby. ABC News legal contributor Shauna Lloyd says the courts recognize the biological parents, but Texas is intervening to compel medical treatments.
9: So what has happened is the state of Texas has stepped in because they have laws that allow them to override parental decisions when it comes to medicine in the interest of the small, of the newborn. And so essentially what the state of Texas has said is that on behalf of the newborn, they need these medical procedures and that they will have them regardless of what the parents or the surrogate want.
7: A jury has been selected in the trial for Dwayne Davis in the 1996 murder of rapper Tupac Shakur. Davis had pleaded not guilty to orchestrating the drive-by shooting of Tupac. Opening statements are set to begin Monday. Dave Packer, ABC News.
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4: Good morning, I'm Rob Ray. Mostly sunny today, high 83. The Norwich Commission on the City Plan unanimously backed a $55 million plan yesterday to convert the former Chelsea Groton Bank building into a new police station. The City Council will hold a public hearing Monday before voting, with final approval required.

0: requiring a voter referendum. A Groton man accused of fatally striking a pedestrian allegedly drove his damaged SUV home before returning to the scene on a bicycle. 39-year-old Dusta Tanta Quijan of Uncasville died at the scene on Friday. 32-year-old Antonio R. Howard faces charges, with more possible as the investigation continues. 11 people have been charged in an alleged nationwide sham marriage scheme involving more than 1,000 marriages, including at least 100 in Connecticut. Prosecutors said the marriages helped foreign nationals obtain permanent residency in exchange for payments. A group of humpback whales was spotted breaching off the coast of Block Island earlier this week. Fishermen said they found the whales a few miles from a large feeding area. July and August are peak months for whale sightings as they follow bait fish into New England waters. Rhode Island Governor Dan McKee and challenger Helena Foulkes clashed Wednesday in their first Democratic primary debate. The candidates sparred over the Washington Bridge, road funding, tolls, and housing while attacking each other's records. I'm Rob Ray. When news breaks, we break in.
1: The Soft Rock 106.5 WBMW forecast. Mostly sunny today with highs in the mid-80s. I can't rule out a stray passing shower this evening, but skies remain partly cloudy for tonight. Lows 60 to 65. Tomorrow, mainly sunny, highs in the low to mid-80s. Rain returns to the forecast on Sunday. I'm meteorologist Ryan Gallagher on Soft Rock 106.5.
0: 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The time on this Friday morning, straight up, 6 o'clock.
2: We are Highway Lynn City.
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Good Friday morning. It is coming up to 6:10. Rob Ray. And if you like songs such as Love is a Battlefield, you're going to love our awesome 80s weekend. Seth Alan Hughes kicks it off this afternoon at 5 when he also has the stress-free drive at 5. Going to be a really nice day today. Mostly sunny, high around 85. Could see a shower this evening, lows 60 to 65. Coming up in 6.5 minutes, I'm going to let you know what you can win this morning. So keep it right here on Soft Rock 106.5 WBMW. She's just

inevitable fate. Eventually, so if our time is running out, day after day, we'll make the mundane a masterpiece. Oh my, my, oh my, my love. I take one look at you, you're taking me out.

0: Soft Rock 106.5 WBMW 617 on your Friday morning. Rob Ray, have a couple of quick things to tell you about. Tomorrow is going to be a gorgeous day, so it would be a perfect day to get your car washed, and there's going to be a car wash sponsored by the Ledger Lions at CIC Auto, 1592 Route 12 in Gales Ferry, tomorrow from 10 and until 2. And speaking of cars, there are five vehicles that are going to be discontinued after this year, and they are the Ford Escape. That was around for 25 years. The Volkswagen ID4, that's an electric SUV. The Jaguar F-Pace, that's the final internal combustion engine for Jaguar's gas-powered era. Believe it or not, Jaguar is moving to an all-electric lineup. That's pretty surprising. The Toyota GR Supra is going away because Toyota's partnership with BMW went away. Not us, WBMW. I'm talking about the car manufacturer, BMW. Anyway, the Tesla Model S, one of the most famous electric cars ever made, is also going bye-bye. So if those are on your wish list, I would act soon. Now, coming up this morning at 6:40, we're going to play Google or Genius for the final time this week. So I ask a trivia question. Whether you look it up or know the answer, it doesn't matter, as long as you are correct. And if you are correct, you are going to win a gift certificate for lunch of dinner, your choice, to either the Grill 37 Restaurant in Pomfret, Jasmine Thai Restaurant and Sushi Bar in New London, Irene's Family Restaurant in Norwich, or the Cinnamon Grill in New London. So make sure you wake up, you got your brains working, because that's going to be at 6:40, Google or Genius on Soft Rock 106.5 WBMW. 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

Soft Rock 106.5 WBMW 628 on your Friday morning. Time for some good news brought to you by Baker's Dozen. A California man just got an unexpected surprise when a postcard his parents mailed him from Copenhagen, or Copenhagen, however, whatever you prefer, in July of 2000, finally showed up in his mailbox 26 years later. The postcard included a simple note from his parents while flying into Denmark, talking about how green it was. Both of his parents have since passed away, which makes the postcard that much more special. The card carries a Copenhagen or Copenhagen postmark from July 2000 and a Los Angeles postmark dated August 2026. I would love to know that postcard's adventure over the past 26 years. And there's some good news brought to you by Baker's Dozen and Soft Rock 106.5 WBMW.

0: Good morning, I'm Rob Ray. Mostly sunny today, high 83. The Norwich Commission on the City Plan unanimously backed a $55 million plan yesterday to convert the former Chelsea Groton Bank building into a new police station. The City Council will hold a public hearing Monday before voting, with final approval requiring a voter referendum. A group of humpback whales was spotted breaching off the coast of Block Island earlier this week. Fishermen said they found the whales a few miles from a large feeding area. July and August are peak months for whale sightings as they follow bait fish into New England waters. Public calling hours for former Connecticut Lieutenant Governor Nancy Wyman will be held this Sunday, August 16th, from 3 to 6 p.m. at the Lodge Community Chapel in Windsor. No service is planned, and the family will hold a private burial later. The Coast Guard Bark Eagle returned to New London yesterday after 15 weeks at sea training hundreds of future Coast Guard officers. The 90-year-old ship will remain in port for maintenance through September 14th before heading to Baltimore. Rhode Island Governor Dan McKee and challenger Helena Foulkes clashed Wednesday in their first Democratic primary debate. The candidates sparred over the Washington Bridge, road funding, tolls, and housing while attacking each other's records. I'm Rob Ray. When news breaks, we break in.
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3: Good Friday morning, everyone. Our first check out on the roads. You will make slow in New London and Groton towards Electric Boat, and in Groton towards Pfizer. Road construction on the Gold Star Bridge. Route 12 is moving slow northbound in Groton. No delays on Route 32 or I-395. I'm Eddie Schaefer, Time Saver Traffic.
4: The Soft Rock 106.5 WBMW forecast. Mostly sunny today with highs in the mid-80s. I can't rule out a stray passing shower this evening, but skies remain partly cloudy for tonight. Lows 60 to 65. Tomorrow, mainly sunny, highs in the low to mid-80s. Rain returns to the forecast on Sunday. I'm meteorologist Ryan Gallagher on Soft Rock 106.5.
0: It's 61 in Sterling, 66 in Westerly. The time on this Friday morning, 6:35. 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
2: 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So you know the drill. I ask a trivia question, you give me the correct answer, whether you look it up or you know it off the top of your head. It doesn't matter as long as you have the correct answer. And today, you are going to choose which restaurant you would like a gift certificate to. So far this week, we each of the four restaurants were given away. Today, it is your choice. You can suggest a gift certificate to either Grill 37 Restaurant in Pomfret, Jasmine Thai Restaurant and Sushi Bar in New London, Irene's Family Restaurant in Norwich, or the Cinnamon Grill in New London. So here is today's question. What is the name of a group of ferrets? When I was in high school, one of my buddies had a pet ferret, and my niece has a pet ferret. I don't know why, but what is the name of a group of ferrets? I will take the first correct caller at 860-464-1065, 860-464-1065, and you win your choice. Lunch or dinner gift certificate to either Grill 37 Restaurant in Pomfret, Jasmine Thai Restaurant and Sushi Bar, New London, Irene's Family Restaurant, Norwich, or the Cinnamon Grill, New London. Good luck from Soft Rock 106.5 WBMW.

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0: W. Good morning.
1: Good morning. Good morning.
0: And how are you today?
1: Fine, fine. A beautiful day today.
0: It sure is a beautiful day. Who am I speaking with?
1: This is Chris Anderson.
0: Chris,
1: from Norwich.
0: Okay, you answered my question before I asked. Awesome. So, Chris, all right, Chris, what is the name of a group of ferrets?
1: I believe it's a busyness.
0: It is busyness or business. You are correct, sir. So did you know that or did you have to look it up?
1: Well, I had to look it up.
0: Well, that's okay, Chris. Do you own a pet ferret, Chris?
1: No. We had one decades ago, but it was too much. Too much busyness.
0: Well, Chris, I hope this isn't too much for you, but you get to choose right now which restaurant you would like to have lunch or dinner to. You can choose between Grill 37 Restaurant in Pomfret, Jasmine Thai Restaurant and Sushi Bar in New London, Irene's Family Restaurant in Norwich, or the Cinnamon Grill in New London. Chris, which one would you like?
1: Oh, Irene's Restaurant in Norwich.
0: Irene's Family Restaurant in Norwich it is. Well, Chris, thank you so much for playing. Congratulations, and thank you for listening to Soft Rock 106.5.
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4: Good morning, I'm Rob Ray. Mostly sunny today, high 83. The Norwich Commission on the City Plan unanimously backed a $55 million plan yesterday to convert the former Chelsea Groton Bank building into a new police station. The City Council will hold a public hearing Monday before voting, with final approval requiring a voter referendum. A Groton man accused of fatally striking a pedestrian allegedly drove his damaged SUV home before returning to the scene on a bicycle. 39-year-old Dusta Tanta Quigin of Uncasville died at the scene on Friday. 32-year-old Antonio R. Howard faces charges, with more possible as the investigation continues. 11 people have been charged in an alleged nationwide sham marriage scheme involving more than 1,000 marriages, including at least 100 in Connecticut. Prosecutors said the marriages helped foreign nationals obtain permanent residency in exchange for payments. A group of humpback whales was spotted breaching off the coast of Block Island earlier this week. Fishermen said they found the whales a few miles from a large feeding area. July and August are peak months for whale sightings as they follow bait fish into New England waters. Rhode Island Governor Dan McKee and challenger Helena Foulkes clashed Wednesday in their first Democratic primary debate. The candidates sparred over the Washington Bridge, road funding, tolls, and housing while attacking each other's records. I'm Rob Ray. When news breaks, we break in.
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5: Road construction continues on the Gold Star Bridge. Route 12 is moving slowly in both directions in Groton. Route 32 slow northbound at the Coast Guard Academy and slow northbound in Montville. No delays on I-395. I'm Eddie Schaefer, Time Saver Traffic.
6: The Soft Rock 106.5 WBMW forecast. Mostly sunny today with highs in the mid-80s. I can't rule out a stray passing shower this evening, but skies remain partly cloudy for tonight. Lows 60 to 65. Tomorrow, mainly sunny, highs in the low to mid-80s. Rain returns to the forecast on Sunday. I'm meteorologist Ryan Gallagher on Soft Rock 106.5.
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Soft Rock 106.5 WBMW 712 on your Friday morning. Rob Ray, it's going to be a really nice day today. Mostly sunny, high around 85. Could have an evening shower, and then tomorrow is going to be gorgeous. Sunny skies again with a high of 85, and tomorrow could be a good day to get your car washed with the Ledyard Lions. That's happening from 10 until 2 at CIC Auto, 1592 Route 12 in Gales Ferry. So have your kids been enjoying their summer so far? Sleeping late, going to bed late. You know that's going to change, right? Well, coming up in 3 minutes, I'm going to give you 4 ways to help your kids thrive this school year, according to the American Academy of Pediatrics on Soft Rock 106.5 WBMW.

0: Soft Rock 106.5 WBMW 716 on your Friday morning. Okay, according to the American Academy of Pediatrics, if your kids are heading back to school, here are four tips to keep them healthy and thriving during the school year. First, set a routine. Kids stay up later in the summer. They sleep later in the summer, so adjusting to a new sleep schedule when school starts can be a little difficult at first. So a good trick is to set your kids' bedtime about 15 minutes earlier each night until you reach the point that works with their school schedule. Number two, get a checkup. If your kids have not had their annual physical yet, it's time to get that done. Also, make sure the school has any medications they need on hand and that your emergency contact information is up to date. Number three is make healthy lunches. Good rule of thumb, pack a lunch with a whole grain, a protein, a fruit, veggie, and dairy, such as a yogurt or milk, and always pack a drink like water because of hydration. And if your kids are like the kids I went to school with, they'll trade them for cake and cookies, but let's hope they don't do that. And number four, encourage physical activity. Even at school, kids sometimes have to use laptops, tablets, and their cell phones. So to balance out all that screen time, make sure physical activity is a regular part of their day. And hopefully, your kids will have a happy and healthy beginning at school this year. Soft Rock 106.5 WBMW.
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Soft Rock 106.5 WBMW. Time for some good news on this Friday morning. Researchers at the University of Pennsylvania might have found a chewing gum that could help cut the risk of some head and neck cancers. The bioengineered gum is made from lab beans, and it was able to reduce bacteria tied to oral cancer down to nearly zero. Scientists say the treatment targets harmful microbes while leaving beneficial mouth bacteria unaffected. That would be amazing news. There's some good news for you on this Friday morning from Soft Rock 106.5 WBMW.

0: Good morning, I'm Rob Ray. Mostly sunny today, high 83. The Norwich Commission on the City Plan unanimously backed a $55 million plan yesterday to convert the former Chelsea Groton Bank building into a new police station. The City Council will hold a public hearing Monday before voting, with final approval requiring a voter referendum. A group of humpback whales was spotted breaching off the coast of Block Island earlier this week. Fishermen said they found the whales a few miles from a large feeding area. July and August are peak months for whale sightings as they follow bait fish into New England waters. Public calling hours for former Connecticut Lieutenant Governor Nancy Wyman will be held this Sunday, August 16th, from 3 to 6 p.m. at the Lodge Community Chapel in Windsor. No service is planned, and the family will hold a private burial later. The Coast Guard Bark Eagle returned to New London yesterday after 15 weeks at sea training hundreds of future Coast Guard officers. The 90-year-old ship will remain in port for maintenance through September 14th before heading to Baltimore. Rhode Island Governor Dan McKee and challenger Helena Foulkes clashed Wednesday in their first Democratic primary debate. The candidates sparred over the Washington Bridge, road funding, tolls, and housing while attacking each other's records. I'm Rob Ray. When news breaks, we break in.
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3: It continues to be a slow morning on the roads heading over the Gold Star Bridge. There is the usual construction. Route 12 is moving slow in both directions in Groton. Route 32 moving slow northbound in Montville. No delays on I-395. I'm Eddie Schaefer, Time Saver Traffic.
4: The Soft Rock 106.5 WBMW forecast. Mostly sunny today with highs in the mid-80s. I can't rule out a stray passing shower this evening, but skies remain partly cloudy for tonight. Lows 60 to 65. Tomorrow, mainly sunny, highs in the low to mid-80s. Rain returns to the forecast on Sunday. I'm meteorologist Ryan Gallagher on Soft Rock 106.5.
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Real nice day today. Mostly sunny, high of 85. Could see a shower this evening and then a beautiful day tomorrow. Highs again around 85. So I'd like to talk to you married folks right now. Do you exercise together or separately? Does one of you exercise or do both of you exercise? Coming up in about 10 and a half minutes, I'm going to let you know what an interesting study says about couples who exercise together, and then a study on moms and dads exercising. 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

0: Soft Rock 106.5 WBMW 748 on your Friday morning. There's a new study that finds that married couples who exercise together or separately report better communication, fewer arguments, and stronger conflict resolution. The data was researched from 1,693 young married couples in a national survey. Couples who worked out together showed somewhat stronger associations with positive relationship outcomes than solo exercisers, though that difference wasn't statistically significant. And the most common shared activity is walking. And then there's another study that found that moms and dads who run with a stroller had fewer overuse injuries than runners who didn't. The researchers found stroller runners experienced a 55% lower injury rate. Experts think it's because pushing a stroller changes your running style. You naturally slow down, you take shorter strides, and that reduces the impact on your joints. About 30% of runners who didn't use a stroller reported injuries, compared with 19% of stroller runners. Well, that's great, but it doesn't say here in the report, and I'm going to go out on a limb here. Were the strollers empty? Because mom and dad could be great running with a stroller, the child not so much. Let's hope the strollers didn't have any children in them. It's Soft Rock 106.5 WBMW.
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3: Good morning, I'm Rob Ray. Mostly sunny today, high 83. The Norwich Commission on the City Plan unanimously backed a $55 million plan yesterday to convert the former Chelsea Groton Bank building into a new police station. The City Council will hold a public hearing Monday before voting, with final approval requiring a voter referendum. A Groton man accused of fatally striking a pedestrian allegedly drove his damaged SUV home before returning to the scene on a bicycle. 39-year-old Dusta Tanta Quidgen of Uncasville died at the scene on Friday. 32-year-old Antonio R. Howard faces charges, with more possible as the investigation continues. 11 people have been charged in an alleged nationwide sham marriage scheme involving more than 1,000 marriages, including at least 100 in Connecticut. Prosecutors said the marriages helped foreign nationals obtain permanent residency in exchange for payments. A group of humpback whales was spotted breaching off the coast of Block Island earlier this week. Fishermen said they found the whales a few miles from a large feeding area. July and August are peak months for whale sightings as they follow bait fish into New England waters. Rhode Island Governor Dan McKee and challenger Helena Foulkes clashed Wednesday in their first Democratic primary debate. The candidates sparred over the Washington Bridge, road funding, tolls, and housing while attacking each other's records. I'm Rob Ray. When news breaks, we break in.
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4: In Niantic, you're moving slow on I-95 northbound. The Gold Star Bridge has regular construction. Route 12 is moving slow in both directions in Groton. Route 32, slow traffic southbound in Quaker Hill and northbound in Montville. No delays on I-395. I'm Eddie Schaefer, Time Saver Traffic.
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6: The Soft Rock 106.5 WBMW forecast. Mostly sunny today with highs in the mid-80s. I can't rule out a stray passing shower this evening, but skies remain partly cloudy for tonight. Lows 60 to 65. Tomorrow, mainly sunny, highs in the low to mid-80s. Rain returns to the forecast on Sunday. I'm meteorologist Ryan Gallagher on Soft Rock 106.5.
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Soft Rock 106.5 WBMW 812 on your Friday morning. Rob Ray. Beautiful day today, mostly sunny, high of 85. We'll have a shower tonight, but then it's beautiful again tomorrow. Highs once again, 85. Carbon copy days, it sounds like. So it's getting to be that time of year when fairs are happening, and everybody loves going to a country fair. Probably because of the wild new food offerings these fairs have every year. Coming up in 4 minutes, I'm going to run down what a few state fairs across the country are offering new on their menus this year. It's Soft Rock 106.5 WBMW.

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2: 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And since tomorrow's going to be a beautiful day, nice day to get your car washed with the Ledyard Lions CIC Auto 1592 Route 12 in Gales Ferry. That car wash is happening tomorrow from 10 a.m. until 2 p.m. So we all love going to country fairs, and we like checking out the interesting food choices. So here are three fairs across the country and some of their new food items. First, let's go to the Indiana State Fair. They have a bacon jalapeno honey bun burger, a Grand Slam Mary, which is a Bloody Mary cocktail, and then they have ballpark garnishes such as Cracker Jacks, waffle fries, hot dogs, sliders. And the Indiana State Fair also has corn dog beer. Now let's go to the Iowa State Fair. They have Parmesan ice cream. They blend Parmesan that's aged with smooth, creamy ice cream and layered with tart cherry and buttery pound cake. There's also, and I don't think these two food items have ever been mentioned in the same sentence together before, caviar and chicken nuggets. They're chicken nuggets topped with caviar in a rich creme fraiche sauce that only costs you $99. I mean, that's pocket change. And then, not to be outdone, there's the Wisconsin State Fair. Deep fried ranch, a creamy filling made with ranch seasoning, cream cheese, and buttermilk, coated in a crispy deep fried panko shell, dusted with ranch powder, and served with a side of hot honey or more ranch for dipping. And they also have the Wisconsinite slush. It's a dill pickle juice slushy topped with two baby dill pickles, a Clements beef stick, and creamy mozzarella cheese. So bon appetit, I always say. Oh, wait a minute. Did you hear that? Did you hear that noise? I can hear it. Can you? What is that? Oh, you know what that is? That's the sound of arteries hardening across America. Soft Rock 106.5 WBMW.
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Soft Rock 106.5 WBMW 826 on your Friday morning. Time for some good news, brought to you by Baker's Dozen. A college student helped save three girls from drowning in Seattle's Lake Washington after spotting them struggling in the water. Her name is Lily Velling, and thankfully she's a UC Davis water polo player with lifeguard training. Once Lily noticed the girls in distress, she immediately swam out to help, bringing them back to shore one at a time. Lily said one of the girls was unconscious and tangled in a buoy rope when she reached her, but she was able to rescue all three girls. That evening, officials honored her with the title Lady Guardian of Lake Washington. And there's some good news on this Friday morning, brought to you by Baker's Dozen and Soft Rock 106.5 WBMW.

0: Good morning, I'm Rob Ray. Mostly sunny today, high 83. The Norwich Commission on the City Plan unanimously backed a $55 million plan yesterday to convert the former Chelsea Groton Bank building into a new police station. The City Council will hold a public hearing Monday before voting, with final approval requiring a voter referendum. A group of humpback whales was spotted breaching off the coast of Block Island earlier this week. Fishermen said they found the whales a few miles from a large feeding area. July and August are peak months for whale sightings as they follow bait fish into New England waters. Public calling hours for former Connecticut Lieutenant Governor Nancy Wyman will be held this Sunday, August 16th, from 3 to 6 p.m. at the Lodge Community Chapel in Windsor. No service is planned, and the family will hold a private burial later. The Coast Guard Bark Eagle returned to New London yesterday after 15 weeks at sea training hundreds of future Coast Guard officers. The 90-year-old ship will remain in port for maintenance through September 14th before heading to Baltimore. Rhode Island Governor Dan McKee and challenger Helena Foulkes clashed Wednesday in their first Democratic primary debate. The candidates sparred over the Washington Bridge, road funding, tolls, and housing while attacking each other's records. I'm Rob Ray. When news breaks, we break in.
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3: Road construction continues on the Gold Star Bridge. Route 12, you're moving slow in both directions in Groton. Route 32, moving slow northbound in Montville. No delays on I-395. I'm Eddie Schaefer, Time Saver Traffic.
4: The Soft Rock 106.5 WBMW forecast. Mostly sunny today with highs in the mid-80s. I can't rule out a stray passing shower this evening, but skies remain partly cloudy for tonight. Lows 60 to 65. Tomorrow, mainly sunny, highs in the low to mid-80s. Rain returns to the forecast on Sunday. I'm meteorologist Ryan Gallagher on Soft Rock 106.5.
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Good morning, Rob Ray with you today. 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
1: You're looking good heading over the Gold Star Bridge, even with the construction. Route 12 is slow in both directions in Groton. Route 32 slow northbound at the Coast Guard Academy and slow northbound in Montville. No delays on I-395. Have a great weekend. I'm Eddie Schaefer, Time Saver Traffic.

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Good Friday morning. Rob Ray with you. 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
1: The Soft Rock 106.5 WBMW forecast. Mostly sunny today with highs in the mid-80s. I can't rule out a stray passing shower this evening, but skies remain partly cloudy for tonight. Lows 60 to 65. Tomorrow, mainly sunny, highs in the low to mid-80s. Rain returns to the forecast on Sunday. I'm meteorologist Ryan Gallagher on Soft Rock 106.5.
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According to a new study of over 58,000 teens across 21 countries, it finds that unstructured, unsupervised free time is strongly linked to criminal behavior. The research surveyed adolescents aged 13 to 17 from urban areas across Europe, North America, and South America. Teens who reported the most unstructured outside time averaged 8.8 hours daily compared to 6.4 hours for non-offenders. The link outweighed parental supervision and moral reasoning, trailing only delinquent peer influence. Simulations suggest a 10% reduction in unstructured outside time could lower teen offending by roughly 5%. Structured home activities like homework and family meals were tied to lower crime rates. I know when I was a kid, there was always someone home at my house, so we were kept busy. So parents, make sure your teens are doing constructive stuff outside of the classroom. 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

0: Well, that does it for me on this Friday on Soft Rock 106.5 WBMW. Rob Ray back in again tomorrow morning from 7 until 10. Joan Dillon is up next. She will keep you company during your Friday midday with your favorite Soft Rock classics. And then at 5, not only is it the stress-free drive at 5, but Seth Alan Hughes kicks off another awesome 80s weekend. So you have yourself a great rest of your day, and we'll talk again tomorrow morning, beginning at 7. Love somebody.
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Soft Rock 106.5. After yesterday's weather drama with storms mostly around the New Haven area, still a lot of power outages at this time, limbs down as well. For the rest of this day, just a gorgeous day. It's shaping up to be about 80, lots of sunshine. It's already 74 in East Lyme.

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1: 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Thank you for listening. Coming up tomorrow, it's Military Appreciation Day at Ocean Beach. Get on over there. They've got the 5K first thing in the morning. 3 o'clock, it's a military salute and ceremony. And then lots of great things happening throughout the day. Grab your ID. Your family gets in, of course, with you as well.

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Soft Rock 106.5, John Mellencamp. He's out and about touring right now. In September, that goes Farm Aid. He's, of course, one of the original founders. He'll be out with Neil Young, Dave Matthews, and Willie Nelson, and so many others in this great lineup. And you still can get tickets.

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And starting today, it's the Hartford County 4-H Fair. It's in Summers. This is a tradition. It's a full day of livestock, 4-H exhibits, food, rides, midway. Again, it's maybe a little further than you normally travel. It's worth it. WBMW, we keep you in the loop.

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1: I just can't believe the world today. I really can't. There are people that attended Taylor and Travis's wedding last month who are furious they had to sign a non-disclosure agreement and not say boo about the whole thing, while Travis is calling it a crazy night, the best night of his life. They're angry. The groom said less than a sentence about his own wedding. Some people are just so self-absorbed. It's crazy, isn't it? 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

just announced the Coast Guard's going to get a brand new stamp to celebrate the 150th anniversary of the Coast Guard Academy. It'll be revealed September 12th, 10 a.m. at the Maritime Heritage Festival in New London. 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

hot as it's been this summer, I've seen some amazing tattoos in Eastern Connecticut this year. 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

0: Don't stop believing. 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

Whew, we are really lucky that storm kind of fizzled out a little bit. Just down the shore in Milford, it partially destroyed a building. What a wild summer. 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

0: that fantasy. Music for you, Your Highness, because you're royal. There's royals from Lord. My name is Seth Allen Hughes. Hang on, we're about to jump into the stress-free drive at five. We'll start it with Madonna next, which is ironic because it's all 80s music after 5 o'clock. 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

You know that When You Say Nothing at All song, the adorable Alison Krauss and her voice, it sounds like she just swallowed a gallon of honey. She does a remake of this song with John Waite that is amazing. Missing You, Soft Rock, 106.5's Awesome 80s Weekend.

It's like that scene from Ted Lasso. You remember the first time you ever saw Rick Astley? And you're like, what? That voice came out of that guy? Soft Rock 106.5 with an awesome 80s weekend as you get Rickrolled.

They had considered making this the very first song on MTV. Start Me Up. Makes sense. They went with Video Killed the Radio Star. Thanks a lot. 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

incredible musician, accomplished photographer. He actually took a picture of Queen Elizabeth back when she was still with us that became a Canadian stamp. 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

Tomorrow, all day long, 10 a.m. to closing, it's Military Appreciation Day, the 9th annual Military Appreciation Day at Ocean Beach Park. 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Soft Rock, 106.5, or an awesome 80s weekend rolls on. Whip It is Devo. You must whip it. Whip it good.

0: just Whip It from Devo on Soft Rock 106.5. We're another solid hour of awesome 80s hits. It's good to go. I almost said fresh soft rock, but hey, we're into this awesome 80s weekend thing here, and I've got to clearly readjust my brain to playing stars like, oh, I don't know, Toto and Whitney Houston and Howard Jones and Eddie Grant. In fact, we're going to start another solid hour with Men at Work next on 106.5 WBMW, number one for awesome 80s all weekend long.
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you had to pick one street or road in Eastern Connecticut to rename Electric Avenue, which one would it be? My neighbors a couple of streets away have a big party house. I don't know, maybe their driveway? 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
1: You know, you make me feel so good inside. I've always wanted a girl just like you. You're such a PYT.

Another musician we lost way before her time, Giselle from Roxette. But they have a new lead singer. She and Pear are out on tour right now with Taylor Dayne, as a matter of fact. It's Roxette. 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
7: We are Highway City.
8: The temperature isn't the only thing that's hot this August.
7: We are Highway City.
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I'm kidding. I'm not starting that debate. I promise. 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

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Delilah, listening to you. She just loves your stories and to pass along her knowledge and wisdom. It's just a gosh darn good time on the radio. And it happens after 7 o'clock. An awesome 80s weekend rolls on next. I'm Seth Allen Hughes.

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7: Put away the short shorts and get ready for autumn. But tonight, we are going to celebrate these last few delicious days of summer before all the kids are back in school. Stick around all night long.

0: good evening. You've called the Delilah Show. Who is this?
1: Hi, Delilah. My name is Amy.
0: Hi, Amy. What can I do for you tonight to make your night a little more peaceful?
1: I would like to dedicate a long distance dedication song. My actually fiance is in Australia, so just reaching out. He's actually listening in. And we just wanted you to pick a song out for us tonight to help with the distance between us.
0: All right. What's your fiance's name and why does he get to go to Australia?
1: He actually lives in Australia. His name is Cameron.
0: And will you be moving to Australia once you tie the knot? Will he be moving here? What's the plans?
1: I will be moving to Australia. That's the ultimate plan. But we just have to, you know, get the correct our connections and everything set in place. So I will be heading over in October to see him.
0: Okay, so are you comfortable with the fact that there's deadly animals everywhere in Australia?
1: Yes, I am. He's laughing.
0: You're okay with the fact that they have those massive spiders that look like land crabs?
1: Yes, ma'am, I am.
0: and vipers and jumping spiders, funnel spiders and vipers.
1: Oh yeah. I've heard that if you don't mess with them, they don't mess with you.
0: Yeah. Yeah. Okay.
1: But yeah, if you could just pick us out a song, that would be greatly appreciated.
0: I will play a sweet song for you and Cameron. I'm just teasing you. I hear Australia is breathtaking. I'm so jelly.
1: Well, thank you so much. And I'm happy to reconnect with you. I've listened to you ever since I was 13, so years ago.
0: Thank you. You have a great night.
1: You too, dear. Thank you.
0: Bye-bye.

0: The Tunnel to Towers Foundation is tonight's Delilah's Dilemma sponsor. 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At the heart of this effort is Steel Across America, a nationwide campaign that will transport a 24-foot steel beam recovered from the World Trade Center to communities across the United States. 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Donate $11 monthly or make an impact by donating your car or land. Tonight's Delilah's Dilemma says, "Hi, my name is JC. I am 16 years old. I have a friend who is dating a guy that is my ex. I know he's really bad for her, but I don't know how I should talk to her. I know he'll pressure her to do things that she shouldn't because that's what he did to me. I don't want to see her get hurt, especially because I know she can do so much better than him. I feel like this is going to tear our friendship apart. Please help from JC." JC, I'll share my Mama Delilah words for you coming up next. 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
9: 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We

JC is 16, has a friend that's dating her ex that sounds like manipulated JC into doing things she later regretted. JC, if she is a friend, why is she dating your ex? That breaks the friendship code. Unless she came to you and said, hey, we're good friends. I know you went out with this guy. Will it hurt our friendship if I go out with him? She's breaking the friendship code. So I don't think she's a really good friend to begin with. But if you did have that conversation and you said, hey, I'm over him, you know, have fun, go for it. Then there's nothing you can say, because the time to say something should have been when she first approached you and ask if it would negatively impact your relationship if she dated him. If she didn't come to you and say, hey, we're best friends, we're great friends, we're close friends, I know it would be awkward if I dated your ex, but can we talk through it because I'm really attracted to him. If that conversation never took place, then she's not really a very good friend. And she probably would not listen to you if you tried to warn her of the things he might try to do. In fact, she would go running back to him and say, you said, and he would say, she's just jealous and bitter and blah, blah, blah. So unless she asks for your input, you can't be a part of the solution. It sounds to me like all you can do is kind of step back and wait to see how the cards fall. And then be there without saying, I told you so, but just saying, I love you and I'm sorry this happened to you too. And if you want to talk about it, I'm here to listen. All right. Good luck. God bless you.

0: It is Friday night, and I am so excited. So excited that the weekend is here. We only have a few more weekends till summer is over, and the kids are all back in school. What are you doing this weekend? Whatever you plan on doing, plan on taking me along. If you are driving on the highways and byways of life, I will be here to keep you company on the drive. You got a bag of snacks next to you. Don't lie. I know you do. I met a guy one time, an engineer, who took bags of raw veggies like cauliflower cut up and zucchini cut up on road trips. He says, because I like to snack when I'm on a road trip, but I don't want any extra calories or empty calories. I'm like, what? What? I thought it was like a rule while you're driving on road trips, you have to snack on stuff that you know you shouldn't be eating. I thought that was like a rule. If you are out driving tonight, I hope you're not snacking on raw cauliflower. I really do. I hope you're enjoying something a little more delicious than that. And I hope you stick around all night long. You're listening to Delilah.
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0: Hi, good evening. Welcome to the Delilah Show. Who is this?
1: Hi, Delilah. My name is Melissa.
0: Hi, Melissa. Welcome aboard.
1: Thank you. First, I want to say that I started being an Uber driver like 4 months ago. And so that's when I started listening to your show, and I absolutely love it. So there's this guy, like, was totally in love with when I was a teenager. And then he went into the military. So it's in the back of my mind what's happened to him. So he's the only one that I've ever really felt like he's my true love.
0: How many years ago was this high school crush?
1: 30-something years ago.
0: And you've had no contact? You haven't gone to a class reunion? You haven't looked him up? You haven't?
1: Believe me, I tried, you know. And I don't know, like, if it's just, like, some people don't believe in true love. And I've been married, and I've had kids. But I've always felt like I've settled. Does that make sense?
0: Are you married now, or are you single?
1: No, I've been married twice, and I probably never will get married again, honestly. Because I just felt like, you know, maybe it's not in the cards for me. We spent a lot of time together, and then he was going in the Marines. And then when I called to talk to him, his family basically told me to stay away. But I was a bad influence. I was never taught to respect myself.
0: What do you mean you were a bad influence? You sound like such a sweetheart. What were you trying to get him to drop out of the school? Or, like, what do you mean?
1: I don't know. I just, like, I was really into partying back then, and I pretty much just, I would do things I was supposed to, just put it that way. Because online, so I really don't want to say anything on air, but.
0: Okay, so you were a good time. You were having a lot of fun doing destructive things.
1: Yeah.
0: All right, we will see if he's listening and if he's single. And let him know that you're not nearly as wild as you once were, but...
1: Oh, I'm definitely a lot more or less wild.
0: And if your kids are listening, Mom was kidding. She wasn't really wild at all, hardly.
1: Oh, they know. I've been honest with my kids about it. They're all grown now.
0: Let me play a song for you.
1: All right, awesome. It's nice talking to you.
0: Drive safely, honey.

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0: who have been listening for a long time. I've been doing this for half a century. And in just a moment, I'm going to talk with a young woman who hasn't been around half a century, but has been listening for a very long time. And I'm going to play a song so that she can have a sweet dance with the love of her life. That story coming up next.

0: Valerie, welcome. What can I do to make your night a little sweeter?
1: I have been listening to you since I was in high school. So I've been a longtime listener, and it always makes me think of my then boyfriend, who's now husband. I don't know. It's just, I love listening to you, and we've been together almost 29 years and married for 25.
0: Wow. So you figured out early in life that this man had the qualities you wanted in